0: Jay said.
1: When the first time I met my mama.
0: That's how you feel?
1: One night. Hey. Hell no. Hey. Hey. But my money hey. And my room. Hey.
0: She ain't a stripper.
1: I told her, beat it, you would thought
0: but she act like one.
1: She don't wanna be a freak no more. She don't wanna take my kid geek no more. She don't even wanna strut no more. She don't wanna see the paw. Hey, y'all need
0: to go
1: with the gun. I apologize.
0: That's a fool,
1: you
0: know right
1: that my
0: I ain't
1: mess
0: with her
1: made.
0: No more.
1: You want me to tell her now? Oh, no, no, no. She must be crazy.
0: I know she a freak.
2: I know that she freak.
0: We be knowing they freaks.
1: I know she.

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1: What else?
0: Got him going crazy for that poo, nah.
1: What else?
0: I get what I want, I got that ooh, shalaka-laka.
1: What else?
0: He do what

0: in the morning, Madhouse. Y'all gotta tap in early, 6:40. It's a crazy news story. It's like, y'all would not believe why this lady got kicked off a cruise ship.
1: Yeah, this shit crazy, bro. This shit, wow.
0: And at 7:40, hashtag Larry Mike.
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0: A couple years straight, nigga, thought that was it. Ain't no fool. 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I had took her with me. We both spent a little time. She got hers, I got mine. 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They fool, nigga. 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Cut her off, I won't feel it.
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1: Don't even fix your lips like you popped it. That ain't right. Damn, I love this play. You gon' cop it all. I know that's right. Don't you come in like a broke boy, cause that's an ugly sight. 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
1: No, that ain't right.
0: Damn, I love this play. He gon' cop it off. I know that's right.
1: Yeah, right.
0: Don't you come in like a broke boy, cause that's an ugly sight. Don't you come in like you owe some, gon' pay it up all night.
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6: 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On Telluride's 2027 Telluride's. 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Now's the time. It's invoice only. You pay what I pay. That's right. You pay what I pay. I'm going to print out the invoice, and you pay what I pay, but it's only this month on the Telluride's. You don't want to miss out. I don't care about the credit situation. I don't care what happened in the past. I don't care about none of that. I got the tools in the toolbox for you. I got the tools to help you get out of the situation that you don't want no more. 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
4: 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No shit bag, no shit Barbie dolls. 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You know I ain't driving, so I ain't got nothing but classes. You know I ain't even alone, I got nothing but cash.

0: NFL player Philip Buchanan said that when he signed his rookie contract for $7 million, his mom texted him and said, "You owe me $1 million.
1: Jesus Christ.
0: We asked Madhouse Nation, are you on the side of the mom?
1: What?
0: Oh, you like, nah, Phil, all you got to do is be successful, my boy. You don't owe her no money.
1: Damn!
2: The fact that you put her son in that position, because then you put a price tag on how you raised me. 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
4: I'm like this. If you're around me anyway, we friends, we family, I'm going to give to you. You ain't got to ask me that. 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So just let me give to you, Bertie. I've been trying to give it to you.
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1: Hey yo, it's No Limit Larry in the morning madhouse. Y'all gotta tap in early 6:40. It's a crazy news story. It's like y'all would not believe why this lady got kicked off a cruise ship.
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1: It's Thursday, so y'all know it's my favorite day of the week. Larry, can you do something for me, please?
5: What up, baby?
1: Hit my hotkey! 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Y'all don't want to miss who's going to be on that list. At 9 o'clock, it's your last chance to go see Bryson Tiller.
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1: 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The whole Madhouse Morning with Larry, Burpee, and Justin, and Incognito on the mix. You might even hear Butterfinger, crazy ass sometimes. 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You understand?
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1: Hey yo, it's Nolan Malari in the Morning Madhouse. Y'all gotta tap in early 6:40. It's a crazy news story. It's like y'all would not believe why this lady got kicked off a cruise ship.
2: It's crazy, bro. It's
1: so wild. And at 7:40, hashtag Larry Mike.
3: I can't take this
4: 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I'll be back at 7:24 with your nosy neighbor news, and I still have a chance for you to win tickets to go check out Bryson Tiller. 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
5: It's Thursday, so y'all know it's my favorite day of the week. 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
5: Hit my hotkey. 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
7: Yeah, what up? 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
1: Hey, be careful out there, man, while you're out there driving. 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
26: Why would you make that sound, Larry? 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
1: Because you might make that sound. Imagine you driving, just somebody hit your car.
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1: If you do find yourself making that sound because you've been injured in the accident, call my man Clark Speaks. 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And Clark is experienced in cases like yours.
26: 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No games. Clark Speaks doesn't play games when it comes to your case because these are serious matters. You know, you're getting seriously injured on the road, seriously injured at work. You need to find someone that is going to take your case serious. And that is Clark Speaks. He is going to look out for you. That consultation is absolutely free. What are you waiting for? Speaks Law says if you've been injured on the road or at work, who speaks for you?
1: We do.
26: Give them a call today, 704-INJURED.

0: 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Counting up a check
1: to get this paper. Hey, it's that time for you to get a new ride, and I got my man Jimmy the Boxer. Jimmy, what we doing with it all month long?
2: We knocking out the competition. It's invoice only on Telluride's 2027 Telluride's. Everybody's coming in for them. Everybody wants to test drive them. Everybody's talking about the Telluride. Now's the time. It's invoice only. You pay what I pay. That's right. You pay what I pay. I'm going to print out the invoice and you pay what I pay. But it's only this month on the Telluride's. You don't want to miss out. I don't care about the credit situation. I don't care what happened in the past. I don't care about none of that. I got the tools in the toolbox for you. I got the tools to help you get out of the situation that you don't want no more. If you got a car and you owe too much money on it, come down and let me show you what I'll put in it. I'm going to step up on that trade every single car deal this month.
1: That's what we doing, man. 4700 East Independence Boulevard. Come to the planet. That's Planet Kia. Hey, Jimmy, what we doing, baby?
2: We knocking out the competition.
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0: NFL player Philip Buchanan said that when he signed his rookie contract for $7 million, his mom texted him and said, "You owe me $1 million.
1: Jesus Christ.
0: We asked Madhouse Nation, are you on the side of the mom?
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0: 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You don't owe her no money.
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4: 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If you're around me anyway, we friends, we family, I'm going to give to you. You ain't got to ask me that. 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So just let me give to you. Bertie, I've been trying to give it to you.
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And check this out. 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
2: While you're listening to this commercial, do me a favor and put your seatbelt on. I wouldn't want you get into an accident and really hurting yourself. Put your seatbelt on. It'd make you a lot safer.

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1: let's get this paper. Hey, it's that time for you to get a new ride, and I got my man Jimmy the Boxer. Jimmy, what we doing with it all month long?
2: We knocking out the competition. It's invoice only. On Telluride's 2027 Telluride's. Everybody's coming in for them. Everybody wants to test drive them. Everybody's talking about the Telluride. Now's the time. It's invoice only. You pay what I pay. That's right. You pay what I pay. I'm going to print out the invoice, and you pay what I pay, but it's only this month on the Telluride's. You don't want to miss out. I don't care about the credit situation. I don't care what happened in the past. I don't care about none of that. I got the tools in the toolbox for you. I got the tools to help you get out of the situation that you don't want no more. If you got a car and you owe too much money on it, come down and let me show you what I'll put in it. I'm going to step up on that trade every single car deal this month.
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0: 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You know what it is.
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0: That was it. 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
0: Taking back

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8: Hey, it's that time for you to get a new ride. And I got my man, Jimmy the Boxer. Jimmy, what we doing with it all month long?
10: We knocking out the competition. It's invoice only on Telluride's 2027 Telluride's. Everybody's coming in for them. Everybody wants to test drive them. Everybody's talking about the Telluride. Now's the time. It's invoice only. You pay what I pay. That's right. You pay what I pay. I'm going to print out the invoice and you pay what I pay. But it's only this month on the Telluride's. You don't want to miss out. I don't care about the credit situation. I don't care what happened in the past. I don't care about none of that. I got the tools in the toolbox for you. I got the tools to help you get out of the situation that you don't want no more. If you got a car and you owe too much money on it, come down and let me show you what I'll put in it. I'm going to step up on that trade every single car deal this month.
8: That's what we're doing, man. 4700 East Independence Boulevard. Come to the planet. That's Planet Kia. Hey, Jimmy, what we doing, baby?
10: We knocking out the competition.
8: Straight like that.
11: 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That's T. Sanders live at the Comedy Zone September 3rd.
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0: Hey yo, it's Nolan Malaria in the Morning Madhouse. Y'all gotta tap in early 6:40. It's a crazy news story. It's like y'all would not believe why this lady got kicked off a cruise ship. Yeah,
1: this is crazy, bro. This is
0: so wild. And at 7:40, hashtag Larry Mike.
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1: Hey, it's that time for you to get a new ride, and I got my man, Jimmy the Boxer. Jimmy, what we doing with it all month long?
2: 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On Telluride's 2027 Telluride's. Everybody's coming in for them. Everybody wants to test drive them. Everybody's talking about the Telluride. Now's the time. It's invoice only. You pay what I pay. That's right. You pay what I pay. I'm going to print out the invoice, and you pay what I pay. But it's only this month on the Telluride's. You don't want to miss out. I don't care about the credit situation. I don't care what happened in the past. I don't care about none of that. I got the tools in the toolbox for you. I got the tools to help you get out of the situation that you don't want no more. If you got a car and you owe too much money on it, come down and let me show you what I'll put in it. I'm going to step up on that trade every single car deal this month.
1: That's what we're doing, man. 4700 East Independence Boulevard. Come to the planet. That's Planet Kia. Hey, Jimmy, what we doing, baby?
2: We knocking out the competition.
1: Straight like that.
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the energy is going to be crazy. The music, the drinks, the people, the atmosphere is all going up and staying up until 5 a.m. Infinity Live is one of the only spots in the city that keeps the party going all the way until 5 o'clock in the morning. And check this out. Everyone gets in free.

you a 10. Girl, you a 10, girl, you a 10, girl, you a 10. 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
1: You missed No Limit Larry in the Morning Madhouse. Former NFL player Philip Buchanan said that when he signed his rookie contract for $7 million, his mom texted him and said, "You owe me $1 million.
2: Jesus Christ.
1: We asked Madhouse Nation, are you on the side of the mom?
2: What?
1: Or you like, nah, Phil, all you got to do is be successful, my boy. You don't owe her no money.
3: The fact that she put her son in that position, because then you put a price tag on how you raised me. 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
4: No,
3: I'm like this. If you're around me anyway, we friends, we family, I'm going to give to you. You ain't got to ask me that. But if you ask me, I don't want to give it to you. So just let me give to you. Bertie, I've been trying to give it to you.
2: What kind of is that? Scandalous.
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0: 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Doors open up at

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And check this out. Everyone gets in free.

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1: I used to think about immature things. 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

0: hot. That's all everybody been saying the last week. It's so hot. It's so hot. 78 degrees in Charlotte, America. That's what it is, man. It's going to be another hot one today. 96. It's Nolan Larry in the Morning Madhouse. Clocking in for y'all. It's Thursday inside the Madhouse. Yeah, it's going to be a hot weekend. We're going to be in the mid to late 90s until Sunday. Sunday will be right below 90 and then headed into next week about the same thing. And we got some rain chances over the weekend. About 40% on Saturday. About a 60% chance of rain on Sunday. And then about a 30% chance on Monday. But still, it's hot. Yeah, hot. Welcome to Thursday. In the Madhouse with me on this Thursday. Y'all say what's up to Miss Jessica to get her next dope.
1: Good morning to you. Good morning to you. We're all in our places with bright smiling faces, and this is the way we start our new day. Good morning, everyone.
0: It's so hot, Miss Jessica. It's so hot. How you feeling?
1: I'm wonderful. How you doing?
0: I'm good. Also in the Madhouse with me this morning. Y'all say what's up to baby.
2: I say good morning.
0: Statesville.
2: Good morning.
0: Northville.
2: Good morning.
0: Chapman.
2: Good morning.
0: Shout out America.
2: Good morning.
0: It's so hot, baby. It's so hot.
3: Mary.
0: That's what they keep saying.
3: You don't have to keep saying
0: it's
3: it.
0: It's so hot.
3: You don't have to keep
0: but
3: saying
0: it. But it is so hot outside. It's
3: blazing.
0: It'll melt your face off. You got that more than 5 minutes, it's going to melt your face off.
3: What?
0: Make sure you hydrate yourself. Like I said, man, it feels so good in the morning, though. Like right now, if you outside right now, it feels good out there. Great morning to turn your AC off and just let your windows down and ride through the city with your windows down. Now, when that sun come up, whew, God bless it. If you ain't got AC in that car, God bless it. Today's inspiration, the power word of the morning is coming from Pastor R.J. Davis. God bless it, R.J.
4: I'm Pastor R.J. Davis, and this is your moment of inspiration. Caleb was 85 years old when he made his request for his mountain. 45 years had passed since he and Joshua first scouted the promised land and came back believing God could deliver what he promised. And for 45 years, Caleb waited while an entire generation died in the wilderness because of unbelief. He lived with the consequences of other people's fear. And now at 85, when he could have asked for the easiest territory, the most comfortable inheritance, he asked for the mountain, the one with the fortified cities and giants still in them. He said, "Give me the hard thing," because Caleb had spent 45 years with a different spirit, a spirit that still believed the same God who made the promise would honor it. It was never about Caleb's strength at 85. It was about who was with him. The giants on your mountain do not determine the outcome. God does. Remember that today. I'm Pastor R.J. Davis, and this has been your moment of inspiration.
5: God, grant me the serenity to accept the things I cannot change, courage to change the things I can, and wisdom to know the difference.
0: Today's inspiration, the power song of the morning, is coming from Jonathan McReynolds. I'm not lucky, I'm loved. This the plug is Pot Out of the Gate.

98 the Big G. Charlotte's plug for new hip hop and R&B is No Limit Larry. It's the Morning Madhouse. Welcome to the Madhouse. It's the Thursday edition, 78 degrees. It's so hot. This y'all gonna be saying later on this afternoon. It's so hot. 96 degrees is gonna be the high for the day with a heat index of 101. Who would go feel hot out there? But you ain't gotta go out there. You ain't gotta be outside. Stay in the AC wherever you at, cause who is so hot? So hot. All right, man. Y'all know what time it is. Time for your Madhouse question of the day. Hashtag MHQOTD.

0: House question of the day. Today is National Bowling League Day. So we are asking you, which one is more satisfying, throwing a strike or watching someone else throw a gutter ball?
1: It depends on what's going on in the match. But if I got to pick one, I'm going to go with throwing a strike because I'm going to do my little dancing dance. I'm going to rub it in your face. I'm going to stand on something. Yeah. Don't go bowling with me because I'm so competitive.
0: I'm going with rolling a strike. I'm trying to win, so I'm going with rolling a strike.
2: It does feel good to roll a strike. It's only satisfying to see somebody throw a gutter ball if they're really trying to not throw a gutter ball. But if you know that they can't bowl, you know it's coming. So, yeah, I'm going to go with throwing a strike.
1: All right, how do we get in on this?
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11: 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Here's your Channel 9 Severe Weather Center 9 forecast.
14: I'm Channel 9 meteorologist Danielle Miller, continuing to track some extreme heat. In fact, we're near record territory once again today. Mid-70s this morning. We're back to the upper 90s this afternoon, and we could feel as hot as 100 to 105, and that will continue through Saturday.
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3: 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It's time for your first Nosy Neighbor News Quickie of the morning. It is 6:20 here in the Carolinas. NBA Youngboy, he has gone viral, this video. A lot of people are talking about it. He was pulled over in Utah while driving his Lamborghini, but it didn't have a visible license plate on it. Now, during the traffic stop, officers discovered about $100,000 in cash inside the vehicle. And one officer even admitted to never have seen that much money up close before. Youngboy did offer the officer a $100 bill in the exchange. He laughed it off. The traffic stop ended without incident, and Youngboy remained cooperative throughout the encounter. I'm Miss Jessica, the girl next door. That is your Nosy Neighbor News.
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0: That part of the song God was getting me. Na na na na boo boo. Cardi B crazy, y'all. She is crazy. No Limit Larry, the Money Man, House, Charlotte's Plug for new hip-hop and R&B. You know it is 78 degrees outside right about now. Today's high is going to be right near 96 with a heat index of 101. Coming up inside the Madhouse, you know we got it for you. Madhouse Classic Throwback. That's going to drop about 6:30. And then coming up at 6:40, we got some crazy news stories for y'all. Keep it tapped in. It's the Plug. It's Pot 88.
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3: 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Yes, sir.
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9: 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I'm going to print out the invoice, and you pay what I pay, but it's only this month on the Telluride. You don't want to miss out. I don't care about the credit situation. 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I don't care about none of that. 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
8: That's what we doing, man. 4700 East Independence Boulevard. 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That's Planet Kia. 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
9: We knocking out the competition.
8: Straight like that. It's No Limit Larry with your Power 98 Sports Update. We got some college football action tonight. Deion Sanders and the Colorado Buffaloes will be taking on Georgia Tech. Number 25, Missouri. We'll be playing Arkansas Pine Bluff. Number 21, Utah will be taking on Idaho. Akron is going to be playing Wake Forest. And Bethune-Cookman will be chopping it up with the University of Central Florida. That's right. College football is on TV tonight. College football, Mike. We got action, baby. It's No Limit Larry with your Power 98 Sports Update.
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classic throwback right there. Ludacris is Stand Up, his first number one atop the Billboard song with platinum, and got Ludacris nominated for a Grammy. He didn't win a Grammy that year. He lost to Eminem, but he was nominated for a Grammy for this song right here. Shout out to Ludacris, man. His first number one

0: No Limit there, the Morning Madhouse. Charlotte's plug for new hip hop and R&B. Join me on Sunday with DJ Butterfingers. You know where we're going to be at. We're going to be at Alibi this Sunday, 4809 Wilkinson Boulevard, 5 p.m. to 7 p.m. It's your day party headquarters. Come pull up with us. Yeah, we got hookah. We got drinks. We got bottles. We got food. Come on, man. Come see us on Sunday. Your day party headquarters this Sunday. We going up 5 p.m. to 7 p.m. Myself, DJ Butterfingers. All right, it's time to find out what crazy news stories out there.
1: That's crazy.
0: Jessica, what you got, Grace?
2: Well, this story is absolutely crazy. There was a man who ordered DoorDash from a restaurant that was about 40 minutes away from his house. Well, as the DoorDasher was bringing the food to him, he got about 5 minutes outside of his house, called him, and told him that he had gotten into an accident. Now, he did say to the man, you know, listen, I got into this accident. You can come out here to the accident since I'm only 5 minutes away from your house and get your food. So that is what the man did. And he recorded all of the interaction. When he got out to the scene, he realized, whoa, this accident was a lot worse than what I expected. There was the ambulance, the fire trucks, all of that was out there. It was a very, very, very bad accident. You can hear him sort of going back and forth between himself, wondering if he should actually get out and get the food. He was like, this seems a little insensitive, but no, I'm going for it. I'm going to go get his food. He walks over, he gets his food, and he leaves. But it led to a bigger question is, what do you do in that situation when your DoorDasher gets into an accident? Do you go and get your food? But in this case, the man actually told him, you know, like, hey, you can come pick up your food, but I ain't going to be able to get it to you
3: because
2: this accident is pretty bad.
3: Insane.
2: Some people were saying that it was insensitive of the
3: guy
2: to go get it. They were like, you know, you could have canceled the order and come and had DoorDash resend you your food. Like, why would you do that?
3: Or just go get your own. If you can go to the accident scene, go get your own damn food. I actually had wrote that one down for hashtag Larry Mad today.
2: Nah, I wouldn't go get 40 minutes away. That's the whole purpose of DoorDash.
3: It's a convenience. Well, it was five minutes away.
2: Yeah.
3: But, I mean, it's right around the corner. You could go get your own damn food if you're going to drive to go pick up
2: right
3: the
2: around
3: food.
2: The corner ain't 5 minutes away. Right around the corner was my food.
3: That's what I'm talking about.
2: That's why you would have got it.
4: And I had already ordered.
3: But I'm saying, though, that's very insistent. That man could have been in there bleeding and dying. You going to go pick up your damn food?
4: Don't bleed on my food.
3: That's what I'm saying.
4: I want my food.
2: Other people were saying, I don't want no crashed food.
3: Right, that's terrible. That is terrible.
4: I want my food.
3: I bet you do.
4: There was a story that we did this a while ago about the Harvard medical students who were selling their relatives' body parts on the black market. Was a former morgue manager who used to be a Harvard medical student. Well, they had a settlement. And guess how much they paid out in the settlement?
3: $25.
4: $25?
3: Yeah.
4: No.
3: Oh.
4: No. Not at all. The lawsuits were brought on by 47 relatives of people whose remains were potentially mishandled and sold, right? They paid out them 47 people $53 million. The Harvard Medical School. $53 million to 47 people. How much that is?
3: That's about $1 million a person.
4: That's $1 million a piece.
3: Yeah.
4: For relatives. Let me tell you something. You said, let me find one of my relatives I can sell on the black market. Some of their body parts. I know a couple of them I can throw out there. No. You ain't going to sell you don't want your relatives to be sold on the black market?
3: They don't want that.
4: Huh?
3: You don't want
2: your relatives to be sold on the black market.
4: You don't.
2: That's the question that you just posed.
4: Yeah.
2: That's
4: crazy. You don't.
3: That's
2: crazy. No, I don't.
4: If you're going to get $53 million in return?
2: I don't want my relatives sold on the black market.
4: Oh, yeah, you're right. Yeah, me either.
2: No, I don't.
4: Yeah, I do. No. And they from Harvard. It was Harvard medical students. Get them out of here.
3: That's crazy. Yeah, you crazy for that.
4: They sent it down. They sent it to a man in 8 years that was selling the body part.
3: Yeah. I don't want to do 8 minutes, let alone 8 years.
4: Feeling and selling body parts.
3: That is crazy. All right, so what I got crazy, man. So imagine being on a cruise ship. Like you going on a cruise, and on this cruise ship, you can go to the hair salon. Now, cruise ships got a lot of gosh dang on things, but they ain't got no hair salon. Well, one black lady said they do now. She turned a whole damn cabin into a full-blown hair salon. I'm talking about she got dry everything in there. She was charging and everything. She put a sign up on the door. Come get your hair done while you're on the cruise. But you know they banned this lady from the cruise line?
4: Yeah.
3: Why? Yeah. This is innovative. You know what? See, this is what's wrong. They need to hire this lady. That's what they need to do. Because y'all, I ain't been on a cruise in a long time. But Jessica, you've been on a cruise a few times, right? You went on a Disney cruise a couple years ago, right? Mm-hmm. Did they have a hair salon on there?
2: Yes.
3: They did? They got a hair salon? For black people?
2: They have a hair salon.
3: But they got one for black people. It's hair salons, then there's black hair salon. They got a barbershop on there?
2: I don't know.
3: Oh, you just saw it on the list. Mm-hmm. Yeah, I don't think they got that on there. So I'm saying we need a hair salon for us and barbershop for us on the cruise ship. I like this. They shouldn't have banned this lady. They should have applauded her and gave upgraded her room.
4: Why are you doing your hair on a cruise? I'm asking. It's not a facetious question. I'm really asking.
3: You don't want your hair?
4: You got pools, you got
3: beads. You still get your hair done. Well, go ahead, Jessica.
4: Oh.
3: Oh, okay.
4: All right. I don't know.
3: You want to get your hair done?
4: I don't get my hair done.
3: Some of these cruises are like 7 to 10 days. You're 7 to 10 days. Like, I'm talking about, like, if you had a barbershop on there, you wouldn't go to the barbershop on the cruise?
4: I'm bringing my own clippers. I'm bald.
3: But what if you wasn't bald? But even if you bald, your hair going to grow back. You might not want to cut your own hair on the cruise.
2: As a woman, I'm not going on a cruise and getting my hair done. My hair is already going to be done planned out for that time period.
4: The length of hair.
3: What if it gets messed up, though?
2: That my man, definitely, he not going to no barbershop on no cruise.
4: Yeah. You know, we don't cheat on barbers like that.
2: Yeah.
3: Black man, don't cheat. I need a haircut on the cruise. And they got a barbershop on there. I'm going to let them give me a bald head.
4: Yeah. I don't know if I would.
3: You would? Oh, but you're going to say your relative body parts.
4: I'm making money.
2: This is true, Bird. Don't make sense.
4: I'm making money on the back end.
3: Yeah, all right. New Limit Larry in the Morning Madhouse Show. 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
4: 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It's the Morning Madhouse. 80 degrees in Charlotte, America today. 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About to let y'all shine. 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

0: 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Good morning. Who you trying to let shine?
1: Good morning. It's Bella Rose.
0: What's going on, Miss Bella Rose?
2: Hey, Bella Rose.
1: Good morning.
2: What up with it?
1: How y'all doing this morning?
2: We good.
1: All right. I want to shout out to myself because my birthday is in 17 days. I am counting down.
2: Aye.
1: Big Virgo, not the little one. Shout out to all the Virgos.
2: Shout out to all the Virgos. Big Virgo, not the little one. Happy early birthday.
1: Thank you.
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3: 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Who you letting shine? Hello? Hello?
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3: 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Hello?
4: Hello?
3: I say hello. You're on the radio. Who are you letting shine?
4: I'm going to let my school, Winkler Middle School, shine. And shout out to my daddy.
2: 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Who you want to let shine this morning?
5: Good morning. Happy Thursday. God made a way. Just want to let God shine first, and then I want to let blind. Hello, Stevie. Happy birthday. It's all other birthdays out there. Oh, and I want to let Ahmad shine like a shine. Like, bam.
2: Get it up, get it up.
0: 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Who trying to let shine?
6: 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I'm trying to let Jelani shine, Janaya shine, Jakari, and Jemiah.
3: 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Who you letting shine?
7: 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I just wanted to call in, and I just wanted to let Ahmad Johnson shine because he's always showing so much love to Power 98. We love you, Ahmad.
3: Aw, that was sweet.
2: Ahmad Johnson. Good morning, Ahmad.
3: Hey, Ahmad Johnson.
2: What up?
3: Oh, whoa.
2: I'm
3: good,
2: man. Huh? I'm good. You all right?
3: Oh, what's up, Amar? Hey, did you hear your sign just now?
0: I'm great, my homeboy, number one. How you doing?
3: What?
2: Today is Thursday.
3: Tomorrow Friday.
2: Boy. Yeah, you got a question out there, Sean. Let's go ahead. What?
3: You
2: been at Stats next Wednesday coming up. It was a good time.
3: Rose, this is today.
2: Uh-huh.
3: That's right.
2: What?
3: Beat out
2: is a Virgo.
3: Jessica the door too.
2: Jessica, the girl next door too, is a Virgo. Huh?
0: Yeah, what's up, Ahmad?
3: You be at your last tomorrow night. You know, a little bit
0: of a
3: week, you mix.
0: Yep.
3: In the play.
2: Huh?
3: Tomorrow morning,
2: I'll be right here at Power 98. You gonna be listening?
3: What? Tomorrow
2: tickets, we got Carolina Renaissance Festival.
3: What?
2: Well, Bryce Tiller, that's tonight. We got Bryce Tiller too. Huh?
3: What?
2: What?
3: Come in,
2: go ahead. What song you want to hear?
3: That song. Cardi B. I
2: can
3: keep
2: that.
3: I
2: shut
3: it. I'm
2: playing
3: it.
2: Ma Johnson. Got your Ma Johnson in the gas house. He love that Cardi B song. Yeah. Got your Ma. I'm going to tell Cardi B to give you a shout out. Coming up inside the madhouse, y'all know what it is. Miss Jessica's got it for you. Knows the neighbor news. Your chance to go see Bryson Tiller, who's in the city tonight. You can go. It's the plug. It's Pod 98.
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0: When Friday night finally arrives and the lights are shining bright, the fans are packing the stand and the energy is electric. 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
5: 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I'm going to let you know what it is. You all would not believe how Kanye West has been making money. 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

0: 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We do.
1: What the hell?

0: Hello, nosy neighbors. It's Miss Jessica, the girl next door. It's time for your nosy neighbor news for Thursday, September 3rd. Drake has contributed over $1 million to Lil Durk's legal defense fund, with Kanye West, 21 Savage, and Lil Baby also making donations. Now, Lil Durk has spent more than $2 million on his legal team, which includes attorneys Brian Steele and Drew Feindling. Young Thug offered to pay for Lil Durk's legal expenses. Brian Steele was his lawyer, but he clarified that it was Drake who was the primary financial supporter. Durk's legal team has requested to introduce a DJ Academics interview as evidence to counterclaims that he orchestrated this whole plot. You know, his murder for hire trial is nearing a conclusion, and prosecutors expect to rest their case sometime this week. Kanye West, he has been making millions from canceled shows, collecting $25 million this year alone without even performing. How is he doing it? Well, his management team negotiates contracts with a specific clause built in. Half of the total fees get paid up front, regardless on if the show takes place or not. When events like the Wireless Festival in London and shows in France, Italy, and Russia were canceled, Kanye West walked away with millions due to this upfront payment clause in his contract. $25 million. That's crazy. Cardi B, her daughter Culture, is featured in a new campaign for Grow Good Beauty. She's seen gathering up ingredients for a hair treatment mask, including avocados, rosemary, and of course, the Good Grow products. The campaign highlights the little girl's understanding the needs of healthy hair. The 10th anniversary tour of the HBO series Insecure has been canceled due to some scheduling conflicts among the cast and the crew. Now, Issa Rae said, "Unfortunately, our schedules got messed up and we are so sorry, but we only want to do this if we could all be there and give you the best experience possible." Despite the cancellation, there will be a 10-year anniversary show in Inglewood on October 8th. The tour was initially planned to be a 13-date multi-city event. Happy birthday to August Alsina. I'm Miss Jessica, the girl next door. That is your Nosy Neighbor News.
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4: Hi, Miss Jessica told you on the Nosy Neighbor News about Kanye West. What did she say about Kanye? 980-737-9898. 980-737-9898. First call through correct answer. You going to see that boy?

0: 98. Good morning. Who is this?
1: This is Tanya. Good morning.
0: Good morning. What did I say about Kanye West in the Nosy Neighbor News?
1: He collected 25 mil from doing cancer shows.
2: That's what it is.
0: Congratulations. You are going to go see Bryson Tiller today at the True Lion Amphitheater. 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
1: R.I.P. Mello, No Limit Larry, the Morning Madhouse, Charlotte's plug for new hip-hop and R&B. It is No Limit Larry in the Morning Madhouse. Y'all know what time it is. It is 7:40. It's time for the hottest hashtag in the world. Hashtag Larry Mad.
2: Woke up this morning with something on his mind. Larry is mad. Now let's see why.
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0: Hashtag I know you freaking lying. Hashtag ain't no way boss. We're going to Arkansas. I don't know if y'all seen this video that went viral a couple days ago about a black man who was in the back of a car. The state troopers pulled him over and they bust out the back window. After they bust out the back window, they telling the passenger in the back to get out. And he like, I'm trying to get out. So then the trooper tell him, well, don't open the door. Crawl out the window. So the man like, what you want me to do? You want me to open the door and crawl out the window? The state trooper then halfway opens the door and pulls the man out literally by his dreads. After he pulled him out by his dreads, he actually put him on the ground and punched him in the face a couple times. The man is a former D1 basketball player, said that they was just coming back from an open gym or an event, got pulled over by the state troopers, and the state troopers wanted everybody to get out the car. He was complying. In the video, the man ain't even talking back or nothing. He complying. The state trooper just gets irate, starts snatching on the man, snatched him out the back seat. My question is, y'all already bust the window, so obviously, and these boys already cooperating. So, like, what is it that you want them to do? Number two, why are you messing with the passenger in the back seat? Like, you can clearly see it ain't nothing in the car because you already bust the window. Then obviously you get, state trooper, you get irate and pull him out of the car by his hair and drag him down the street. The man say he plans on pursuing legal action. Hopefully that works out for him. But this video is crazy. It's crazy because, like I said, like this young man was very compliant. He wasn't irate. He wasn't raising his voice. He's talking to the officer. Everything we tell you to do, comply. Talk to the officer the right way. You know what I mean? He's not knucking if he bucking. And he still got punched in the face and drugged by his hair. Yeah, I think they need to sue them state troopers down there in Arkansas. And I hope he get a whole lot of money. Because this, it's just ridiculous and it's crazy. It's like, what y'all want us to do? What do y'all want us to do in a traffic stop? What do you want us to do? Damn. Hit the hashtag and see what else I've been mad about, man. Hashtag Larry Matt.
1: Hey, look, I can't take this shit no more.

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1: Yeah. In the home of No Limit Larry in the Morning Madhouse.
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4: 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Y'all know what time it is. Let go incognito.
1: They say they.

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All right, we about to drop it on y'all. We about to drop the mix. We live in the kitchen incognito, about to go up. You know what happens after he goes up. I need you to go in with the four. Any four songs he playing the mix, I need you to give them to me. 980-737-9898. Well, what you going to give me, Larry? I'm going to give you tickets. Check out that boy Jack Harlow. He's live at the Fillmore tonight. Incog, 750. Let's ride, my boy. They coming.

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1: Y'all,
0: he going all the way up. True Line Amphitheater. You going to be in the building? Are you going to be there or no?
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0: All right, man. Jack Harlow is also in the city tonight. You want to go see Jack Harlow? He's live at the Fillmore. I want to put you in the building right now if you know the foe.
2: If you know the foe.
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0: 980-737-9898. 980-737-9898. If you know the four, any four songs Incognito playing the mix, give them to me. And I'm going to give you these tickets to check out that boy Jack Harlow. All right? It's easy. Straight like that. Okay. Y'all know why you're down on this time to get Bourbon Stalks.

0: Good morning, Larry.
1: What up, though?
0: Y'all know what it is. It's Thursday. It's my favorite day of the week. I love doing this, Larry. Can you do something for me?
1: Man, what you want?
0: Could you please hit my hotkey?
1: Shut your dumb ass up.
0: Let's jump right into the list. LaShawn Shady McCoy. LaShawn Shady McCoy said he ain't mad at Dejan Love. He said, because females do this all the time. You see somebody on Instagram, you think they one way, you meet up with them, and they're a completely different person. I'm not mad at his take on Dejan Love. I'm mad at what he said next. Mm-hmm. What he said next was, I know that happens because I've been finessed a couple of times. Hit my high key on LaShawn McCoy. Why are you sitting here telling these people you've been catfished by these women on Instagram, LaShawn McCoy?
1: You tell us true. Burpee, what's wrong with that?
0: Nah, because you sound like a cornball. You sound like a cornball, and you sound desperate. I done reached out to these IG girls thinking they was an IG model. She worked at CVS. Hit my high key on her.
1: Shut your dumb ass up.
0: Although I wouldn't mind. There's nothing wrong with working at CVS. I wouldn't mind a little CVS work on myself. Oh, you could. Next on the list. Ooh. I'm going to see if the people know who this is, Larry. Just play it.
2: You must try to ignore that it means more than that. Oh, what's a love got to do? Got to do with
0: face,
2: it.
0: Jessica.
2: Woo! What's a love?
1: It's the woo.
2: But a secondhand emotion.
1: Okay, then.
2: What's a love got to do?
0: Clap
2: got
0: on beat.
2: To do with it.
0: Clap on beat.
2: Who needs a hot when a hot can be broken?
1: Who needs a what?
3: Hot.
1: What?
3: Hot.
1: A hot? What the hell?
0: Why you look at me like that?
3: H-A-U-G-H-T.
1: A hot.
3: Hot.
1: Only the hot when the...
0: Can you hit my hot key, please?
1: Shut your dumb ass up.
0: That was Clarissa Shields,
1: boy,
0: the
1: Clarissa,
0: female,
1: you know,
0: boxing champion.
1: You know, sit your monk ass
0: they
1: down.
0: They done knocked her ass into a different genre. I don't know why boxers always get knocked into something else other than what they in. Boxing is your lane, Clarissa. Stick with it. You tried rapping. You tried to make a diss song to Remy Ma. Didn't work. Now you trying to sing, talking about... She said I'm not an Alicia. No, she compared herself to Alicia Keys. She compared her singing ability to Alicia Keys.
2: You must

0: Let it go, baby.
1: Last but not least, I told y'all about this the other day. I was texting y'all in the group chat about this one. I was torn on whether I was going to say something publicly or not. But it's out there for the masses to see. The public has seen it, so why not respond? The whispers can stop. The wondering can stop. It's out, Larry and Jessica. The Von L. Hill Show is out on Paramount. And when I say, this might be the worst damn sitcom I'd have ever seen in my life. Hit the hot key, Larry. Hit my hot key on this.
2: Shut your dumb ass up.
1: Let me tell you something. Martin came back on the show, and Martin ain't even Martin. That's I don't know how you do that in a sitcom. Hit my hot key. Larry, he done came back, and he is a loan shark. Because he done loaned money to Von L. Hill's nephew, but he dressed it like a pimp. And I'm
2: shut your dumb ass up.
0: Whoever made that movie, that series.
1: This is how bad the sitcom is. The prop guns that they used in the sitcom look like the guns you got from the dollar store that had the orange tip on it. And they just painted the orange tip black. That's how terrible it is, man. It is bad. They cussing on the show, cussing hard. Just dropping F-bombs for no reason. Hit my hot key on the Von L. Hill Show.
0: Yeah.
2: Shut your dumb ass up.
1: Von L. Hill, you got one question. Did we miss you? Hell no. Not after watching this. Hit my hot key and get out of there,
2: shut
1: man.
2: Shut your dumb ass up. Those were
3: burpees thoughts. That's where it starts. Starting your brain first. You know, we got to exist up here first. As a man thinketh, so shall he get. You know, some like that. You know, you read the Bible.

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1: Y'all know.
2: Man, these folks got hit his No cap.
3: All right, it is 8:20 time for another Nosy Neighbor News Quickie. And I know that we have talked about her before and her releasing new music. Should she go ahead and retire or should she just keep going? Well, it looks like Mariah Carey is deciding to keep going. You know, she ended a 7-year album drought in 2025 with the release of Here For It All. That one debuted at number 7 on the Billboard 200 and topped 4 other Billboard album charts. She revealed during an encounter with a fan that she has new music on the way and it is going to be dropping next year in 2027. So, Mariah Carey dropping new music. Be on the lookout for that. Why are you looking like that, Larry? Why are you shaking your head?
4: Okay, Mariah.
3: What does that mean?
4: I mean, y'all checking for it?
3: I think that a Mariah Carey album might be good.
4: Mm-hmm.
3: I don't have any faith in Mariah Carey live.
4: Okay.
3: I don't have any faith. I think that album, because you can, you know, alter an album. You can make people sound good on an album and things. So I think that we might get a pretty good album for her. But I'm not sure about live.
4: Is she going to get Jermaine Dupri back?
3: I don't know.
5: Was the last album any good?
4: I don't know. I was thinking that too, Bert. But I think she
3: did. Obviously it debuted at number 7.
5: Yeah, I think that was good.
3: Huh?
5: It's Mariah Carey. Her name alone will get her top 10.
4: But did you listen to it?
5: No.
4: Me neither.
5: That's what I'm saying. That Lil Wayne album debuted at number 2, but it was butt.
4: It was butt. Lil Wayne was butt.
5: It debuted at number 2.
4: I said it was.
5: I know. What I'm saying is, I get it. She debuted top 10, but was it any good?
3: We'll see what happens with it. I'm Miss Jessica, the girl next door. That is your Nosy Neighbor News Quickie.
6: I want to know what it is. Quick is trying to fight.
0: That's your Nosy Neighbor News.
6: Quickie. Tell that.
3: Here's Baby Chief Do It. It's Ghetto Love Story here on The Plug.

0: foe.
1: If you know the foe, yeah, I know. 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
2: Mardrikas.
0: Mardrikas?
2: Yeah.
0: Okay, Mardrikas, go ahead, give them to me, big dog. You know the foe, give them to me.
2: If I know the foe, give them to you. Yeah, Paranoid, Ty Dolla, Bryson Tiller, Sorry Not Sorry, Jack Harlow, Already Best Friend, Jack Harlow loving on me.
0: That's what it is! Mardrikas, that is a good foe right there. You're going to be in the building tonight at the Fillmore with that boy Jack Harlow. All I need to know is what station put you in it.
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0: Y'all know it's Thursday. Y'all know it's Situation Thursday coming up. Man, we got a situation for y'all.

Another Blair, the Money Madhouse, y'all, is plugged for new hip hop and R&B. Y'all know what's going down this Friday. It's Miss Jessica, the girl next door. It's Mr. Incognito. They're live at Infinity Live. 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Miss Jessica, Mr. Incognito in the building. 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All right, it's time to get to it. Today's situation.

0: Somebody help me on the morning situation. Situation is another viral video, and this viral video has gone viral out of Charlotte, America. This viral video has gone viral out of Charlotte, America. A young lady trying to go to church and praise the Lord. Praise his name. And they didn't like her outfit. Well, not that they didn't like her outfit. They said, you know, that her chest, this is what they said, her chest was moving too much in her outfit while she was praising. And I quote unquote, this is what the conversation led to, that some men in the church had a problem with it, and the men was looking. And men are going to be men. And this young lady said, not on my watch. I ain't here for none of y'all. I got a husband, and my man is the Lord. I'm here for him. I don't care about what none of y'all heathens and sinners thinking about. Get off my outfit. It wasn't, I don't really think the outfit was that bad, but.
1: You don't count.
0: Well, I don't care. I don't think the outfit, you thought the outfit was bad? Jessica, you thought the outfit was bad?
2: I did not think that the outfit was bad. However, as I'm sitting up there and I'm watching the video and I'm, you know, reading the comments and the conversation, I'm also not well-versed enough to even be able to speak on it. This outfit is bad. In certain places, you can wear certain things and you can't wear certain things. Mm-hmm. So my question is, why don't we respect the church's wishes for the type of clothing that they wear in the church? And I'm not well versed on, you know, what is appropriate and what isn't appropriate. I know the church that I went to, they have very, very strict regulations. We ain't do come as you are. You got dressed every Sunday to go to my church. So I'm just not sure. I don't think that it's inappropriate. I thought the dress was okay. But I don't think that we should just brush aside churches' dress codes. And I don't know if there were church people that will say, like, what she wore is inappropriate. I'm not 100% sure.
0: And that's why a lot of people move to the churches that are come as you are, wear what you want to wear, because of things like this. And I don't even know what church this was here in Charlotte, America. Like I said, the video went viral out of Charlotte. It's on a lot of the blog sites. I don't know what church it is. However, like, just looking at her outfit, I've seen outfits that I thought, man, that might be inappropriate for church. I don't think this outfit was inappropriate.
2: Exactly. I agree with you, Larry.
0: For me.
2: And but also, I do take issue with the church saying to this woman, men will be men. Don't do that. That's 100%. Like, don't do that in the
1: church.
2: That part
1: is insane. The part that bothers me about this whole thing is them telling her what she should wear, being church people. Because the Bible specifically does not mention how you are supposed to dress in church. Not one place in the Bible does it say you should dress like this when you go to church. You should dress a certain way when you go to church. Also, the Bible was written before they started making dresses. Before they started making suits. But to me, this is my opinion, them old holy rollers, in church,
0: about to say something else, but go ahead.
1: No, the old holy rollers in church who are stuck on tradition, because back in the day, churches were, you had to dress up, you had to look a certain way. But also, it doesn't matter how you look if you're coming to praise God and you're coming to get the word of the Lord. It's that simple. You can't. A preacher has never preached a message about dressing a certain way in the church. A preacher, not one that I know.
0: Yeah.
1: That I know has not.
0: I see.
1: They can't. You can't preach a way you should look a certain way in the church when the Bible doesn't say you should look a certain way in the church.
0: I've seen it online. Preachers.
1: Which goes along to the point of you're sending out the wrong message. This is why, it's a whole nother story, but this is another reason that goes into why I don't participate in church.
0: A lot of people felt like that. And that's why, like I said earlier,
1: many hypocrites, man.
2: I think that the pastors, and once again, I'm not well versed on this. I do not know. I would be interested in hearing from people when they call in. And I do not think that her outfit was inappropriate. I do not think her outfit was inappropriate. But I don't think that preachers really preach to the appropriateness of an outfit. I think that they preach more to the respect of the Lord's house.
0: I got you.
2: And what you wear in the Lord's house to show respect to the Lord's house. You wouldn't want to be disrespectful by wearing certain things, saying certain things, acting a certain way in this sacred space. So I think more so that's the conversation that is coming from pastors. And also my question is, what is, and I'm not saying I don't agree or disagree, I'm just trying to hear different perspectives. What is wrong with honoring this notion of dressing appropriately or dressing a certain way at church? What's wrong with that?
1: Can I respond to
0: that? Hold on to that thought. Let me drop the clip, man. If you haven't seen the video, you can go by Instagram pages. It's up there to be in a story. You could check it out at all our Instagram pages. I am No Limit Larry. Of course, in that Morning Madhouse page, Morning Madhouse, and Madhouse got two D's. But here's a clip of her talking to the people who had an issue with her outfit.
3: Now, you ain't got to say nothing for nobody, because if somebody got something to say, then they need to come out here and say it themselves. I'm not understanding. Can you tell her that next time you got something to say to me, you go say it to her. Don't be sending me out there to talk to her. You got a mouth just like she got a mouth. But you're not going to sit me down. You're not going to stop me from giving the Lord praise. And you're not going to control what I put on.
4: I'm not trying to stop. You
0: All right, man. 980-737-9898. Today's situation video went viral. What do y'all think about this and the way the young lady's dressed? If you've seen the video or just hearing, you know, the conversation that went on with her and the church members. What y'all got on the Madhouse Nation?

0: No Limit there, the Winter Madhouse. Y'all know we back on today's situation. Viral situation out of Charlotte, America. Yeah, young lady was in church and they said, you praising too much and showing off too much in that dress. Excuse me, ma'am, you got to dress better. Here's what went down.
1: Now, you ain't got to say nothing for nobody, because if somebody got something to say, then they need to come out here and say it themselves. I'm not understanding. Can you tell her that? Can you tell her that next time you got something to say to me, you go say it to her. Don't be sending me out there to talk to her. You got a mouth just like she got a mouth. But you're not going to sit me down. You're not going to stop me from giving the Lord praise, and you're not going to control what I put on.
2: I'm not trying to stop. You just...
0: He ain't had nothing to say. Ask you, Charlotte America, man. Tap in on today's situation. What do y'all feel like? Was there something wrong with the way she was dressed? Or how do you feel about it? Good morning. What's up, though?
3: Good morning, guys. Craving Madhouse.
0: Yes, Toodles. What
4: hi,
0: you got?
4: Toodles.
3: Now, see, hey, girl. Now, see. Y'all got me on one this morning now. Because, you know, I got a degree in theology. I really do. 4 years. But anyway, Buffy, I hate to disagree with you, but you is so wrong on this one, baby. Because from all throughout the Bible, I can go just for a few. You got 1 Timothy 2 and chapter and verse 9. It teaches a woman how a woman should dress in moderation and clothe from head to toe. And then it's in Peter 3 and 3 as well. It teaches how a woman should be in modesty and covered up. In fact, if you're not even married, you're supposed to cover your head when you're going to the temple. That's what the Bible teaches. Because you remember, David stole Bathsheba from her husband because he saw out there in her whole bathing suit. In that old natural bathing suit. With nothing on. And David took that one from her man. So the Bible do teach us that. You wrong, honey. I'm sorry. But you should. Y'all going into the holies of holies before the Most High. You should put on your best. You put on your best when you're trying to attract that man or that woman. So why wouldn't you do it when you're going to the presence of the Lord? I hate to agree with my baby, but baby, you wrong. You wrong. I'm sorry.
5: No. You didn't finish. Hold on real quick. You didn't finish the scripture, though. Because, yes, it says you should dress with decency and propriety before you go into church, but it also says the focus should be on inner character and not good deeds, inner character and good deeds, rather than showing off wealth with expensive clothes, gold, pearls, or fancy hairstyles.
3: Exactly. But at the same time, we know you cannot, you can't be the cause of a man to sin as well, too, because a woman.
4: Toodles, let me ask you a question. Toodles, did you see the picture of the young lady?
3: No, I didn't see it, but I see it every Sunday.
4: Okay.
0: This ain't that, though. Her outfit ain't like that.
5: This ain't your church, Toodles.
3: Honey, hey, listen. When I go to the house, Lord, I'm decked from head to toe, honey.
0: And you be in there stealing their men, don't you?
3: No, they be looking at me.
0: 9807379898. Join today's situation.
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18: I'm Channel 9 meteorologist Danielle Miller, continuing to track some extreme heat. In fact, we're near record territory once again today. Mid-70s this morning. We're back to the upper 90s this afternoon, and we could feel as hot as 100 to 105, and that will continue through Saturday.
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1: No Limit Larry, the Money Madhouse, Charlotte's Plug for New Hip Hop and R&B. We back on today's situation. Somebody help me out with my situation. Video went viral out of Charlotte. A young lady was in church, and boy, the church member said, "Listen, ma'am, you're doing too much. This dress, you're praising and you're shaking and you're praising, and your chest just keeps moving, ma'am. Can you wear something better?" Here's a clip of the endeavor.
2: Now, you ain't got to say nothing for nobody, because if somebody got something to say, then they need to come out here and say it themselves. I'm not understanding. Can you tell her that? Can you tell her that next time you got something to say to me, you go say it to her? Don't be sending me out there to talk to her. You got a mouth just like she got a mouth. But you're not going to sit me down. You're not going to stop me from giving the Lord praise, and you're not going to control what I put on.
3: I'm not trying to stop. You just...
1: All right, Madhouse Nation, where you at with it? 980-737-9898. These people in church tripping?
4: Ooh, man, let me respond.
1: Oh, y'all like she tripping.
5: Hi, good morning. So let's just get right to it because I'm on the road.
4: Yes, Lord.
5: I'm in between. I did see what she had on. Is nothing wrong with what she had on, but being raised in the church, she should have had a cloth or something to put over her is what they normally would do. It is about modesty. Our mamas didn't go to church like that, and we know that because it was about respect of the house of the Lord. So it wasn't no tight brown clothes. It wasn't supposed to show off your voluptuous curves, because it is temptation. It is. It's temptation out there, especially when we're praising the Lord and we jiggle, and I jiggle in regular jeans. So imagine having on a tight dress. And you're praising the Lord because you're happy about the Lord. But yeah, it's really just modesty. We all know that.
4: Well, you're not focused in the church if you worry about somebody else jiggling. You ain't focused on what you're supposed to be
1: focused
4: on.
1: You're in there for the wrong reason. You weak. You got a weak flesh. Weak ass flesh ass man.
4: Saying you're making somebody else tempted to do something to me is wild. Because you're not the first person to say that.
1: Yeah.
4: You're not
5: when
4: the first person to say that.
5: When you were in church, was your mother wearing a tight dress? Honestly, my mom wasn't.
4: My mom, no. But she also used to hit me with Hot Wheel tracks. We don't do the same thing. We don't do the same thing that we used to do.
1: Right. We can't do that no more. Thank you, Monique.
5: You're welcome, love. Have a great day.
1: You too. The Lord says, send us.
4: Shut up, Larry.
1: Pot out of here. Good morning.
6: Man, what's up, D?
1: What up, mate?
6: Hey, man. I don't see nothing wrong with that girl's outfit, man. She definitely had a little shape on her, though. That thing was thinking. But anyway.
1: They weren't even talking about that thing. They weren't even to say you helping. Can't go to church.
4: You're not helping, sir. You're not helping.
6: Hey, but this is the thing. Hold on, Burpee. I know you and Tootles weren't just arguing like a couple. Now, I see y'all just
4: hey, hang on, Larry. Hang on. Hang on.
6: Y'all was together.
4: Now, he was wrong about Jesus, man. I don't play by Jesus.
6: I know that's right. And I don't see nothing wrong with her outfit. But I think, man, like a lot of these churches, that's what keeps them young kids out. That's, you think about it, bro. A lot of the young kids, they ain't going to church today. They feel like they can't dress comfortable enough. Mm-hmm. But I ain't see nothing wrong with what she had on.
1: Well, thank you. Well, say that then, big dog. Say that. Power 98, good morning. What you got on today's situation?
7: Man, the church did wrong for telling that girl we ain't gonna be men. However, we get dressed for interviews, church, schools. Dress appropriately, it ain't that big of a deal. We go buy clothes for everything else. We want to dress cute folks.
1: Did you see her dress?
7: I didn't see the dress, but going to church, I've experienced that a lot with the dress codes and what's appropriate. And we get on social media talking about she knows she wrong for wearing it and how people bodies looks in it. So you know if you're wearing something enticing or not. You ain't going to wear it to your job. If they got a problem with it, you going to go change.
1: Yeah, maybe. But I think this particular dress, she could wear to a job.
8: I think this is such a multi-layered conversation, right? We have this conversation, like a lot of people are calling up here and they're saying, I didn't see the dress, but I see it all the time in churches, right?
4: We absolutely do see
8: it all the time in churches. With this conversation, you know, Larry is bringing forth one specific.
1: It's specific. This right. is
8: one specific.
1: Specific.
8: So I think it is important to take a look at the actual dress.
4: Right.
8: Because what you all are talking about, what you all see and what causes the conversation, we know about that type of dress.
1: Mm-hmm.
8: I think that the reason why this story is a little different is because this one is like, what is wrong with this outfit? Now, here's another point to this story that a lot of men might not get.
1: Okay.
8: because they do mention her undergarments.
1: Yeah.
8: Her undergarments. They were saying that she did not have on the appropriate undergarments. Ooh, and as a
4: woman, I'm looking at this. I'm sorry. Go ahead.
8: As a woman who wears different types of undergarments for different clothes, you wear them because they do show up in a different way. So you wear a thong as opposed to boy shorts. You wear a, you know, bras have to fit a certain way so that they do not, so that ain't stuff ain't jiggling all over the place.
4: Right.
8: You know, so that is an important part of the conversation, wearing the appropriate undergarments with a dress. Now, unfortunately, in this situation, you can't really tell.
9: You can't tell at all
8: in this picture.
9: So whatever she has on in this picture,
8: for me, it looks appropriate.
9: It looks appropriate for me.
8: That's why. But like I said, this is a multi-layered conversation.
1: Paul Dottier, good morning.
8: Chantel, get off my phone.
1: Them
8: boobies were loose.
1: They were saying to the church, they were like, I got some milk.
8: Chantel, get off my phone.
1: Good morning.
10: Hello.
1: Talk to me, big dog.
8: As a goose.
10: I didn't see the dress.
1: This L Boogie from the gas house.
10: You know it is, baby.
1: Oh, Lord. What's up, man?
10: I didn't see the dress. But what I'm going to say is,
1: what L?
10: She paid for it. Didn't nobody go in on with her. So she can wear what she wants to, right?
1: That's what I say too, L.
8: I can't get down with that.
1: Come praise the Lord. Pow that
8: I
1: in.
8: Can't get
1: morning.
8: Down with that.
11: Good morning, y'all.
1: What's
11: I'm
1: up?
11: I'm looking at the video right now. There's nothing wrong with that lady dress.
4: Right.
1: That's what I'm saying.
11: Nothing wrong with her dress. And then if you follow her on her social media, she wear that because she went on a journey and she has a nice body. She wasn't nothing wrong with that dress.
1: Thank you.
4: Well, nothing wrong with it.
1: She is from the city. This video did come out of Charlotte's on all the blogs. Good morning.
10: Hey, man, I just want to say the Lord of the house said, come as you are and come to praise. Why is everybody looking at that woman, man? Worried about the wrong thing, man. God's child.
1: Wrong thing. That's why you need to be in church, because you're worried about the wrong thing.
4: The ones that's doing wrong is the ones that's looking at her in a certain way.
1: Paul,
4: those are ones
1: good morning.
4: Doing wrong.
12: Yeah. What I think about it is, it doesn't matter what you wear, as long as you go to church and you're going for the right reason.
4: Come on now.
1: They in there for the wrong reason, because they in there trying to
4: listen to the devil know the word.
1: Good morning.
13: Hey, good morning, man.
1: Talk to me a bit, dog.
13: All right, listen. So I'm kind of agreeing with what the girl said, the first caller. I do think the dress was appropriate. It was very appropriate. It was a nice dress, but if you know you jiggling and that thing bouncing, I don't care what kind of man you are, if you're in church trying to praise the Lord and that thing bouncing in front of you, you're going to at least glimpse at it. You know what I'm saying? Temptation is everywhere. So I kind of agree with what
1: so
13: the girl said.
1: So take it, she is, you know, her body is what it is. What is she supposed to do? Jessica, you might help me out with this.
4: Exactly.
1: Like, what are you supposed to do?
8: I think that I can't help you with that. Help you with that. I mean, that is the rough spot, right? Because, you know, a woman's body is a woman's body.
1: Right.
8: You know, like, should I be penalized for it? The other side, I don't know. This is all just a crazy conversation because, you know, if I say you can't do something in my house, you can't do something in my house.
1: So what if
8: you can't do something in my house?
1: Okay, I understand that. So what if she puts on something appropriate that they deem appropriate, and she's still jiggling? What's she supposed to do?
8: Yeah, for me, my advice to this woman in this situation is she needs to find another church. She needs to find another church home. Because I more so than the outfit.
1: Yeah,
8: I don't like the way that the church handled it.
1: Right.
8: You know, she had men coming up to her to talk to her about this situation. This conversation should have been another woman coming to talk to her.
1: In the situation,
8: yeah, but no man should have been involved in it at all.
1: Okay.
8: This should have been something between a woman at the church and this woman, and this conversation held in private. I saw someone in the comments that said, this is the problem. Y'all taking church business to social media, and everybody don't even go to church. How can you speak on something that you don't know nothing about? You don't know nothing about the rules. You don't know nothing about what goes on in a church house. Y'all are taking church business to social media, and that is the first
4: you
8: problem.
4: You said something right there,
8: though. So
1: watch it on TV. What's the name of that show? To be talking about the church.
4: Oh, Lord.
8: We just developed this mentality of everything should be acceptable everywhere. And I don't think that, I don't get down with that. I mean, this is,
4: is that
8: I don't get
4: point
8: down with
4: where
8: that.
4: People feel like because I said it, you have to do it. Or because you put it on social media, I either have to agree with it or I don't have to agree with it. And that's not the case. Traditional churchgoers will say that it's not appropriate. Those from the back in the day, from the 90s, early the 90s, the 80s, the 70s, the whenever, our parents, the generation before us, will say that that is not appropriate.
8: That's still going on now.
4: It does still go on. There are some who are rooted in it because of their parents. The girl that called up here, she said, did your mama dress like that? She thinks like that because that's what her parents instilled in her at her church. But also, to Toodle's point, when Toodles called up here and said that it's in the Bible, that a woman should dress in modesty and dress like this, that, and the third. Yes, it says modesty and self-control, but nobody want to talk about how it says you shouldn't go into church with braided hair. You shouldn't go into church with jewelry on. You shouldn't go into church with pearls on.
14: No, they won't talk about that.
4: They won't say that. They won't finish the scripture. They'll get it to a point when it matches their point.
8: But I think Toodles' point...
14: People match the Bible to how they want to live and how they see it.
8: Toodles' response was to you saying that the Bible does not talk about dress. And Toodle's response was, yes, it does. Here's an example. And you just stated more examples about how the Bible does address dress.
4: Not in the church. That's just saying dressing in general.
8: But it doesn't say your comment was not specifically about church. Your comment said that it does not address how to dress.
4: In church.
14: In church.
8: It still addresses how to dress, though.
4: But we're talking about in church. And to me... From my understanding of it, all it says is that you should go to church and look inside a person and not worry about how they're dressed when they come into the church. To me, the man that addressed this woman, he was wrong. Whoever else says something about what this woman has on, they're wrong. Because it does specifically say you should not judge someone based on how they're dressed when they do come to church.
14: Well, we always want to be naked anyway. We do. If we never would have ate the apple, we always going to be naked anyway. So we always want to be in church naked anyway.
4: That would have been a funk-ass church.
14: But am I wrong? If we never eat the apple, we all in church naked. That's how we even discovered we was naked, because we ate the apple.
4: I'm pretty sure somebody would have wrapped a tree branch around them.
14: No, we didn't even have that knowledge of nakedness before we ate the apple.
4: We did not recognize it as being naked.
14: So we also want to be in church naked anyway.
4: But for the conversation at hand.
14: I'm just saying.
4: The conversation at hand. There's no quote-unquote dress code. Everybody that said dress appropriately, what is that?
14: I guess
4: dress appropriately and then gave an example.
14: But it might be part of me, like Jessica said, every church has their own dress code, I guess. I don't know.
4: The Bible says
8: that you dress modestly.
14: They own Bible.
8: Which I think that this woman was dressed modestly.
4: I do too.
8: But the Bible says that. What the Bible does not differentiate is where. So you just sort of think that that is an overarching theme in all aspects of life. So it doesn't say give the specific guidelines for church, everyday life, personal life, but it's just overall. So it would mean dressing moderately at church as well. That would be included in that as well, giving the guidelines for it.
4: I'm taking that as use common sense. I don't think there's a specific thing. Like some people think you have church clothes. I grew up in a time where you had to wear church clothes to church.
14: Yes.
4: And we all had that.
14: Yes.
4: But I don't think that there's a specific clothing to wear to church. I personally just don't think
14: I'll tell you what, I'm going to start a church. Y'all come in anything you want to come in.
4: That church going to shut down so fast.
14: You crazy as I got a good word
4: for
14: you.
4: That church is going to burn.
14: Listen, I'm starting a church. I don't give a damn what you got on. Just come in there.
4: Just know you walk in the church, to this point, you see Larry smoking.
8: You can't just say stuff. You can't tell people, hey, look, that ain't for here. And people get offended.
14: Just
8: by
14: my church, it's you can not, what you want to do.
8: Yeah, and exactly. In your church, you can do that. But in this church,
14: I don't give a damn church.
8: I'm
4: definitely not going to that church.
8: Yeah, I don't want to go to that church

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1: It's time to play everybody's favorite game show. Are you Black Smart?
2: Hey, man, it's time to play Black Smart. You got to get three questions. If you get two or three questions correct, you win. You are Black Smart. If you do not, we're going to take your hood black card. What they winning, Bourbon?
3: It's your last chance, man. We're giving y'all tickets to go check out Bryson Tiller. He is in the city tonight. I ain't fooling with you, Lance. Shut up.
2: Okay.
3: Bryson Tiller is in the city tonight, but you got to be Black Smart. So I need y'all to hit the phone lines right now. 980-737-9898. And I'm talking about Jesus.
1: My minister of music is Money Train.
3: Oh,
1: we go
3: my
1: up
3: God.
1: This church is off the chain.

0: It's time to play everybody's favorite game show. Are you Black Smart?
1: All right, we're going to play Black Smart. You're going to get three questions. If you get two or three questions correct, you win. You are Black Smart. If you do not, we're going to take your hood black card. Good morning. Who is this?
2: This is Holly.
1: Hey, Holly. What's up, baby?
3: Hey, Holly.
2: Hey.
1: You ready to play Black Smart?
3: You black?
2: I'm most definitely black. I just kind of like her name.
3: Okay.
1: I ain't mad at that. All right. We're gonna
3: cool. Play. Thanks, Holly.
1: We're going to play Black Smart. You got to get three questions. You got three categories. Jessica has your category number one.
4: I name the couple. You name the show.
1: What? Burby got your category number two.
3: Black churches.
1: What? Okay. I got your category number three. In the movie.
3: What? The church.
2: Okay. I want to start with... Let's try the first one.
4: All right. I name the couple. You name the show. Carl and Harriet Winslow.
1: Ooh.
2: Carl and Harriet. Family Matters?
1: Ah, you want to stay in the same category or do you like another one?
2: Let's stay with the first one.
4: You going to stay in the first one? Can you turn your radio down, boo?
2: Yes.
4: All right, there we go. All right, I named the couple, you named the show, Dwayne Wayne and Whitley Gilbert.
2: Wayne Brothers?
1: What?
5: No.
1: Oh, my Lord.
5: No.
1: You want to stay in the same category? Or would you like another one before you find a category?
2: Okay. And the other one is in the movie, and the other one is Black Churches?
1: Yes.
2: Okay.
1: You can go back to category number one.
4: Don't do that.
3: I'm just saying. You're liable to get hung up on.
1: You going back to category number one?
2: Yes.
1: Back to category number one. Let's go, Jessica. Okay. Here we go.
3: All right.
1: Here we go.
4: I named the couple, you named the show, Spencer James and Olivia Baker.
2: Mr. James and Olivia Baker.
4: Spencer James and Olivia Baker.
1: Yeah.
2: And you say Mr. M.R.?
1: No, Spencer. Spencer James.
2: Spencer.
1: Spencer, yes.
2: Spencer James and All American.
1: You looked it up, then.
3: She looked it up like
2: him. No, I did not look. I didn't hear you.
4: Leave her alone. She got it.
3: She should have got hung up on.
4: It was just that other one, sis. Yeah. That other one. They ain't gonna let you get past that.
3: Never. You will never live that down.
1: Yeah. We let her rock, though. That ain't the rules. She had one more category.
3: She did.
1: We let her rock.
3: You win. Yo,
1: mama, yo, she won. Damn
3: genius. You are Black Smart by the hair on your chin and chin chin.
1: On your
3: and
1: back.
3: We are sending you to go check out Bryson Tiller tonight. Tell everybody what station put you in that concert, baby.
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7: 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WCCB Charlotte.
1: Tell you right now, my man Clark is right there. 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Clark is right there. I'm talking about he's right there right now. He's sitting by the phone. 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You need to talk to my man Clark Speaks. 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
4: Serious cases require a serious lawyer that is going to handle your case seriously. 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You have nothing to lose, and he gets results for his clients. Speaks Law says if you've been injured on the road or at work, who speaks for you?
1: We do.
4: Give him a call today. 704-INJURED.
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1: That time for you to get a new ride, and I got my man Jimmy the Boxer. 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
9: 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It's invoice only on Tellurides 2027. 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Everybody's talking about the Telluride. Now's the time. It's invoice only. You pay what I pay. That's right. You pay what I pay. I'm gonna print out the invoice, and you pay what I pay. But it's only this month on the Tellurides. You don't want to miss out. I don't care about the credit situation. I don't care what happened in the past. I don't care about none of that. I got the tools in the toolbox for you. I got the tools to help you get out of the situation that you don't want no more. If you got a car and you owe too much money on it, come down and let me show you what I'll put in it. I'm going to step up on that trade every single car deal this month.
1: That's what we're doing, man. 4700 East Independence Boulevard. Come to the planet. That's Planet Kia. Hey, Jimmy, what we doing, baby?
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1: Straight like that.
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0: sons of me. 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
0: This so fat. 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

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For real? I really the.

down this Sunday. It is Alibi. It is Sunday. You know we in the building. It's your official day party headquarters. Karaoke is back, man. So come on and join us. 5 p.m. to 7 p.m. We'll be broadcasting live. Karaoke is going to start at 7. Then they got a karaoke boxing ring. This is about to be crazy. They're putting a boxing ring out there. They're going to have DJs live battling it out. And then they actually got a boxing match. It's going down, man. I'm telling you, Alibi on Sundays is a vibe. 4809 Wilkerson Boulevard, 4809 Wilkerson Boulevard. It's 9:30 in the city. It's time to find out what's

0: Wave is trending. He's facing some accusations about borrowing Lil Wayne's verse from Every Girl on his new track, One More Time. They've done some comparison videos between the two, and they've said, you know, a lot of the lyrics are similar. The rhyme scheme, the imagery, all of that is all very, very, very similar between these two songs. We'll see what comes out of that. What you got, Bert?
1: Well, Steven Jackson and Matt Barnes podcast, All the Smoke, they feel like they reached a milestone because they had Michelle Obama, but they got Michelle Obama to help them get Barack Obama on the show. The next guest on All the Smoke, the podcast with Steven Jackson and Matt Barnes, will be the 44th president of the United States, Barack Obama himself.
2: That's dope.
1: Yeah, that's real dope. That's super dope.
2: Trending this morning as well, man. Shout out to AI. Allen Iverson became a major owner in the Philadelphia 76ers. You know, he's been a long time focal point of the 76ers, and now they're saying he's a part owner of the Philadelphia 76ers. Shout out to them, man. Shout out to AI for doing that, man. And keep up the good work, my brother.
0: Speaking of AI, Naomi Osaka, you know, they are playing right now, and she is known for her fashions when she hits that tennis court. And her latest outfit honored Allen Iverson. She had the cornrows, she had the braids. Somebody asked her about her do-rag in a press conference, and she was like, I don't see what the big deal is. I needed to protect my braids. I needed to protect my hair. And so I put this on to protect my hair. That's just what it is, what it is.
1: Gotta,
0: but she looks
1: that
0: so dope. Shout out to her. I love how she has really taking these moments to really show off her fashion sense, and I love the outfit. So shout out to her for that.
2: Yeah, dope, dope, dope. All right, that's what's trending this morning. We're gonna find out what we're putting on that Foreplay Parlay up next.

0: play part later.
1: We're gonna do some college football today. Kicking things off, Akron is taking on Wake Forest. Who you got, Larry?
0: That boy Gio Lopez is going to Wake Forest. He transferred from North Carolina. I think Wake Forest is going to pick up this victory tonight.
2: I'm going to go Wake Forest.
1: All right. Then we got Arkansas Pine Bluff, who was 1-0. Taking on number 25, Missouri. Larry, who you
0: Missouri
1: got?
0: Missouri about to beat these boys off the sticks to solidify their top 25 ranking. I don't even know who Arkansas Pine Bluff is, but okay.
2: Finna whoop them back to Pine Bluff. That's what they're going to do. I'm going with Mizzou, the Tigers.
1: All right. Then we got Colorado taking on Georgia Tech. Burt.
0: Ooh. This is going to be the game of the night.
2: Georgia Tech had a good quarterback last year, but he's gone.
0: He in Carolina.
2: He's in Carolina. I haven't heard much about Colorado. They ain't did too much of nothing since Shador and Travis Hunter left.
0: It was all right last year.
2: I'm going to go with Georgia Tech. I want Deion to win, but I just don't think he got the team to do it. I'm going to go with Georgia Tech.
0: Deion been quiet on the creek. That means something brewing. That means something stewing out there. Let's go, Colorado Buffaloes. They going to shock the world tonight. They about to beat Georgia Tech. I got Colorado by a touchdown. Colorado by 7.
1: All right, and our last game is Idaho taking on number 21, Utah. Burt.
2: We don't really get to see them West Coast teams like that, but Utah has consistently been ranked the last 10-plus years. So I'm going to go with Utah.
0: Utah lost their coach, but the only thing in Idaho is potatoes. And they don't, I don't even know why they got a football team in there. Are they called the Idaho Potatoes?
2: Boy.
0: They gonna get smashed and dashed like some potatoes. Utah's finna beat these boys off the 6 tonight. I'm going Utah by 17 tonight. That's what I'm going. All right. That's what we put on that 4-play parlay. College football is back.
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0: That time for you to get a new ride, and I got my man Jimmy the Boxer. Jimmy, what we doing with it all month long?
6: 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Now's the time. It's invoice only. You pay what I pay. That's right. You pay what I pay. I'm gonna print out the invoice, and you pay what I pay. But it's only this month on the Tellurides. You don't want to miss out. I don't care about the credit situation. I don't care what happened in the past. I don't care about none of that. I got the tools in the toolbox for you. I got the tools to help you get out of the situation that you don't want no more. If you got a car and you owe too much money on it, come down and let me show you what I'll put in it. I'm going to step up on that trade every single car deal this month.
0: That's what we're doing, man. 4700 East Independence Boulevard. Come to the planet. That's Planet Kia. Hey, Jimmy, what we doing, baby?
6: 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Straight like that.
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8: You know who I can't stand? I can't stand Top Dog. Every time I turn on the radio, I hear him. Now he's on TV. I turned on the TV. I seen a commercial on my TV. He got billboards up everywhere. You can't get away from him. He on the sides of buses. He's everywhere. Now he's sponsoring stuff. You seen a couple.

0: 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I'm ready to get rid of you too. 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Please deliver this message to Top Dog. 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
13: 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We got some college football action tonight. Deion Sanders and the Colorado Buffaloes will be taking on Georgia Tech. Number 25, Missouri. We'll be playing Arkansas Pine Bluff. Number 21, Utah will be taking on Idaho. Akron is going to be playing Wake Forest, and Bethune-Cookman will be chopping it up with the University of Central Florida. That's right. College football is on TV tonight. College football, Mike. We got action, baby. It's Nolan Miller with your Power.88 Sports Update.
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0: even though you couldn't listen anywhere else today, we appreciate you for rocking with the Madhouse. And we'd just like to show our appreciation with this Madhouse roll call. Let's go.
1: It's time for the roll call. It's time for the roll call.
2: Charlotte,
1: where they at?
2: Concord,
1: where they at?
2: Gas House,
1: where they at?
2: Where they at?
1: Where they at? It's time for the roll call. It's time for the roll call.
2: Four Mill,
1: where they at?
2: Rock Hill,
1: where they at?
2: North Carolina,
1: where they at?
2: South Carolina,
1: where they at?
2: Where they at though? Where they at though? Where they at? Where they at? Where they at though? Where they at?
3: Dude Dirty, what's up, man? Good to see you last night, Vanega. See you. What's up, family? What's up, neighbor? Tall Toy, what's up? Tell my look, my look, my look, my look partner. Do his thing this year over there at Chambers. TT, what's up, TT? And shout out to Walk Up. She wanted to give a shout out to her son, Ari, who she says she's going to be driving to college at 1 a.m. tonight. Shout out to Miss Pretty Key checking in from Red Rose City. The real Miss Walls, what up, though? Shout out to Miss Tierra checking in one time. Shout out to Shape Butter 03. And shout out to Makai from Your Mama Lexus. She said, what up, though? Yeah, my headphones are peaked. Is there a problem with that? Miss Deb, Block Love Charlotte, what's up, Miss Deb? Fashion ass. What's the problem with my pink headphones? Go ahead, Bert.
2: Dream, dream for me. What up, though? Nephew M Rank. What up, my boy? Hit him. What's happening? G Sage Music. What up, though? Jatana Randall. Jeffrey Knox. TCM. What up, boy? KS Driven. Shout out to your son, Kyson. Who? Sellers? Kyson Sellers. Salisbury JV running back. What up, though? One, we busting. What up, though? G-Bock 99. What up? Just Be Dope, Tay Baby, Aquarian Essence, what's happening, babe? Go ahead, Jeff.
4: Okay, so a couple of things before we get out of here. One, tonight at on the campus of Johnson C. Smith University and Brave Boy Gymnasium, McCrory YMCA is celebrating 90 years with an all-star basketball game.
3: Let's go!
4: And it is absolutely free. Absolutely free. Okay. So, family, friends, come on out. Bring your family out to it. It's going to be a great event.
3: Tonight,
4: Larry's playing in this game, along with a lot of other all-stars that have played professional basketball. We're going to have some celebrity guests that are going to pop out. This is all going down on the campus of Johnson C. Smith University. Doors are opening up around 5:45. Everything beginning at around 6 o'clock. Also, we want to send a huge shout out to our boy, Big Al, Al Beasy. He was named Elevate Lifestyle's Top 30 Under 30. So shout out to my bab. Congratulations on that. Also, birthdays today. Want to send a big birthday shout out to Miss Ashley Janae, who is celebrating her birthday today. Happy birthday, happy heavenly birthday to my cousin, Donnie Blackwell. Happy birthday to our sis, Miss Erica Bryant, who
3: happy
4: is celebrating
3: birthday,
4: today.
3: Hey, Erica.
4: And happy 18th birthday to my beautiful niece, Miss Zarin, who is celebrating her birthday today. Happy birthday, boo. I love you.
3: Thank you. Ash, I can't tell y'all loud. But yeah, man, shout out to y'all. Pull up to John C. Smith tonight, man. Shout out to everybody who's going to be out there. It's going to be a good time. As we celebrate the YMCA, man, the McCrory YMCA definitely needs to be celebrated for their service and everything that they brought to our community, especially to the Ford, man. So big shout out to Titus Ivory and Miss Ivory, too, who has poured into that YMCA for a very, very long time. Shout out to the whole Ivory family. All right, let's get up out of here, y'all.
1: Now may the Lord watch between me and thee. While we're absent, one from another. Amen. Amen. Bye, y'all.
3: They said they ready to come to my, I don't give a damn church. See what I'm saying?
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3: Right.
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6: We go with no

Tito. What's going on, Queen City? It's around Daenerys, Hurricane Wisdom, and Chance the Rapper right there with Barbie Doll. New inside the midday jump off. Holding you down on this Thursday. Hey, the weekend is almost here. I'm talking Labor Day weekend. I'm so excited. Make sure you keep your ear to your favorite radio station. Oh, yeah. Of course, you hear DJs all weekend long from the Carolinas, from this area, and all around the country. Doing that thing, making it the soundtrack for your streets for the Labor Day weekend.

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1: 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Jimmy, what we doing with it all month long?
2: We knocking out the competition. It's invoice only on Tellurides 2027. 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Everybody wants to test drive them. Everybody's talking about the Telluride. Now's the time. It's invoice only. You pay what I pay. That's right. You pay what I pay. I'm gonna print out the invoice, and you pay what I pay. But it's only this month on the Tellurides. You don't want to miss out. I don't care about the credit situation. I don't care what happened in the past. I don't care about none of that. I got the tools in the toolbox for you. I got the tools to help you get out of the situation that you don't want no more. If you got a car and you owe too much money on it, come down and let me show you what I'll put in it. I'm going to step up on that trade every single car deal this month.
1: That's what we're doing, man. 4700 East Independence Boulevard. Come to the planet. That's Planet Kia. Hey, Jimmy, what we doing, baby?
2: We're knocking out the competition.
1: Straight like that.
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17: From I'm meteorologist Danielle Miller. Take it easy out there today as we track temperatures back in the upper 90s and feeling like the triple digits. That's dangerous heat at times. We don't have much to cool us down today or tomorrow, but as we go into the weekend, eventually cold front heads our way and drops temps back to the 80s.
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1: But Dad, I told you what it was. 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Hence my name. I'm saying, I keep you in these streets, Daddy. 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
15: 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You pay what I pay. 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I'm going to print out the invoice, and you pay what I pay, but it's only this month on the Telluride. You don't want to miss out. I don't care about the credit situation. 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
4: 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That's Planet Kia. Hey, Jimmy, what we doing, baby?
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4: 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We got some college football action tonight. Deion Sanders and the Colorado Buffaloes will be taking on Georgia Tech. Number 25, Missouri will be playing Arkansas Pine Bluff. Number 21, Utah will be taking on Idaho. Akron is going to be playing Wake Forest. And Bethune-Cookman will be chopping it up with the University of Central Florida. That's right. College football is on TV tonight. College football, Mike. We got action, baby. It's Nolan Miller with your Power 98 Sports Update.
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2: That time for you to get a new ride, and I got my man Jimmy the Boxer. 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
3: 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It's invoice only on Tellurides 2027. 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Everybody wants to test drive them. 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Now's the time. It's invoice only. You pay what I pay. That's right. You pay what I pay. I'm gonna print out the invoice, and you pay what I pay. But it's only this month on the Tellurides. You don't want to miss out. I don't care about the credit situation. I don't care what happened in the past. I don't care about none of that. I got the tools in the toolbox for you. I got the tools to help you get out of the situation that you don't want no more. 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
18: Channel 9 meteorologist Danielle Miller. Take it easy out there today as we track temperatures back in the upper 90s and feeling like the triple digits. That's dangerous heat at times. We don't have much to cool us down today or tomorrow, but as we go into the weekend, eventually cold front heads our way and drops temps back to the 80s.
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0: We're going to be stomping the Shake and Cheerleaders is back in the building inside the Madhouse right around 6:40. It's 7:40. Hashtag. Larry, man.
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0: Y'all know the Madhouse keeps the stars coming through their doors. Burgundy Baker, a.k.a. Keisha from The Shy, will be stopping by the Madhouse and the podcast. And then we, with J-Rod Tanner and Kristen Seville, will be in the building also.
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1: Hey, it's that time for you to get a new ride, and I got my man, Jimmy the Boxer. Jimmy, what we doing with it all month long?
2: We knocking out the competition. It's invoice only on Tellurides 2027. Tellurides. Everybody's coming in for them. Everybody wants to test drive them. Everybody's talking about the Telluride. Now's the time. It's invoice only. You pay what I pay. That's right. You pay what I pay. I'm going to print out the invoice and you pay what I pay. But it's only this month on the Tellurides. You don't want to miss out. I don't care about the credit situation. I don't care what happened in the past. I don't care about none of that. I got the tools in the toolbox for you. I got the tools to help you get out of the situation that you don't want no more. If you got a car and you owe too much money on it, come down and let me show you what I'll put in it. I'm going to step up on that trade every single car deal this month.
1: That's what we're doing, man. 4700 East Independence Boulevard. Come to the planet. That's Planet Kia. Hey, Jimmy, what we doing, baby?
2: We knocking out the competition.
1: Straight like that.
3: In the middle. Hey, y'all. This is Miss Jessica, the girl next door. Now, every morning, parents put something precious in the hands of a school bus driver. Their children, their hopes, and our future. That's why Olympic Transportation is looking for caring, dependable CDL drivers who understand that driving a school bus is more than a job. You're helping our kids start and end their school day safely. Come meet Olympic Transportation September 10th from 10 to 1 at 6500 Lakeview Road in Charlotte. Interviews will be held on the spot. Help move America's future, one child at a time.
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1: 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We got some college football action tonight. Deion Sanders and the Colorado Buffaloes will be taking on Georgia Tech. Number 25, Missouri, will be playing Arkansas Pine Bluff. Number 21, Utah, will be taking on Idaho. Akron is going to be playing Wake Forest. And Bethune-Cookman will be chopping it up with the University of Central Florida. That's right. College football is on TV tonight. College football, Mike. We got action, baby. It's No Limit Larry with your Power 98 Sports Update.
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off right at church. Holly make the preacher sweat, read the Bible Jesus wept. 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

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They know we talk that lick talk. $10 million cash, friend. 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
4: We knocking out the competition. It's invoice only on Telluride's 2027 Telluride's. Everybody's coming in for them. Everybody wants to test drive them. Everybody's talking about the Telluride. Now's the time. It's invoice only. You pay what I pay. That's right. You pay what I pay. I'm going to print out the invoice, and you pay what I pay, but it's only this month on the Telluride's. You don't want to miss out. I don't care about the credit situation. I don't care what happened in the past. I don't care about none of that. I got the tools in the toolbox for you. I got the tools to help you get out of the situation that you don't want no more. If you got a car and you owe too much money on it, come down and let me show you what I'll put in it. I'm going to step up on that trade every single car deal this month.
2: 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That's Planet Kia. 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
22: 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We got some college football action tonight. Deion Sanders and the Colorado Buffaloes will be taking on Georgia Tech. Number 25, Missouri will be playing Arkansas Pine Bluff. Number 21, Utah will be taking on Idaho. Akron is going to be playing Wake Forest. And Bethune-Cookman will be chopping it up with the University of Central Florida. That's right. College football is on TV tonight. College football, Mike. We got action, baby. It's No Limit Larry with your Power 98 Sports Update.
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0: Girl, you a 10, girl, you a 10, girl, you a 10. 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
25: Meteorologist Danielle Miller, take it easy out there today as we track temperatures back in the upper 90s and feeling like the triple digits. That's dangerous heat at times. We don't have much to cool us down today or tomorrow, but as we go into the weekend, eventually cold front heads our way and drops temps back to the 80s.
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13: You know who I can't stand? I can't stand Top Dog. Every time I turn on the radio, I hear him. Now he's on TV. I turned on the TV. I seen a commercial on my TV. He got billboards up everywhere. You can't get away from him. He on the sides of buses. He's everywhere. Now he's sponsoring stuff. You seen it.

0: Then my dog, looking at him funny like, I'm ready to get rid of you too. Get away from me. Please deliver this message to Top Dog. Tell him whatever point you was trying to prove, you proved it. If you get into an accident, that's who you call. Top Dog Law.
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13: 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We got some college football action tonight. Deion Sanders and the Colorado Buffaloes will be taking on Georgia Tech. Number 25, Missouri, will be playing Arkansas Pine Bluff. Number 21, Utah, will be taking on Idaho. Akron is going to be playing Wake Forest. And Bethune-Cookman will be chopping it up with the University of Central Florida. That's right. College football is on TV tonight. College football, Mike. We got action, baby. It's No Limit Larry with your Power 98 Sports Update.
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18: 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We got some college football action tonight. Deion Sanders and the Colorado Buffaloes will be taking on Georgia Tech. Number 25, Missouri, will be playing Arkansas Pine Bluff. Number 21, Utah, will be taking on Idaho. Akron is going to be playing Wake Forest. And Bethune-Cookman will be chopping it up with the University of Central Florida. That's right. College football is on TV tonight. College football, Mike. We got action, baby. It's No Limit Larry with your Power 98 Sports Update.
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What's going on, nosy neighbors? Miss Jessica, the girl next door, clocking in. Today is Thursday, September the 3rd. Closer and closer to my birthday, y'all. Y'all know it goes down next week. Okay, just to let y'all know. Nah. Today is a very special woman's birthday. My niece, she turns 18 years old today. So happy birthday to my beautiful niece, Miss Zarin. That is coming from your auntie Boo. And everybody else that's celebrating a birthday, happy birthday to you as well. Let's have some fun. Let me know what you want to hear. Anybody that you want to send a shout out to, you can text me right now, 980-737-9898. Sit back, relax, and let's get ready to afternoon vibe here on Charlotte's Plug Power 98. Charlotte.

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1: Hey, be careful out there, man, while you're out there driving. 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
1: 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And Clark is experienced in cases like yours.
2: 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Clark Speaks doesn't play games when it comes to your case because these are serious matters. You know, you're getting seriously injured on the road, seriously injured at work. You need to find someone that is going to take your case serious. And that is Clark Speaks. He is going to look out for you. That consultation is absolutely free. What are you waiting for? Speaks Law says if you've been injured on the road or at work, who speaks for you?
1: We do.
2: Give them a call today. 704-INJURED.
1: Hey, it's that time for you to get a new ride, and I got my man, Jimmy the Boxer. Jimmy, what we doing with it all month long?
3: We knocking out the competition. 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Everybody wants to test drive them. Everybody's talking about the Telluride. Now's the time. It's invoice only. You pay what I pay. That's right. You pay what I pay. I'm going to print out the invoice, and you pay what I pay, but it's only this month on the Telluride's. You don't want to miss out. I don't care about the credit situation. I don't care what happened in the past. I don't care about none of that. I got the tools in the toolbox for you. I got the tools to help you get out of the situation that you don't want no more. If you got a car and you owe too much money on it, come down and let me show you what I'll put in it. 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
1: 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That's Planet Kia. Hey, Jimmy, what we doing, baby?
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9: I'm Channel 9 meteorologist Danielle Miller. Take it easy out there today as we track temperatures back in the upper 90s and feeling like the triple digits. That's dangerous heat at times. We don't have much to cool us down today or tomorrow, but as we go into the weekend, eventually cold front heads our way and drops temps back to the 80s.
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0: gonna be stomping and shaking. Cheerleaders is back in the building inside the madhouse right around 6:40. It's 7:40. Hashtag. Larry, man.
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0: Y'all know I keep the joke gun loaded. Nothing on nobody is off limits. 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
0: Y'all know the madhouse keeps the stars coming through their doors. Burgundy Baker, a.k.a. Keisha from the Shy, will be stopping by the madhouse and the podcast. And then we, with J-Rod Tanner and Kristen Seville's, will be in the building also.
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13: 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We got some college football action tonight. Deion Sanders and the Colorado Buffaloes will be taking on Georgia Tech. Number 25, Missouri. We'll be playing Arkansas Pine Bluff. Number 21, Utah will be taking on Idaho. Akron is going to be playing Wake Forest. And Bethune-Cookman will be chopping it up with the University of Central Florida. That's right. College football is on TV tonight. College football, Mike. We got action. Baby. It's Nolan Miller with your Power 98 Sports Update.
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4: Extreme heat continues in Charlotte. Check your forecast from Severe Weather Center 9. I'm meteorologist John Aarons. It's dangerous out there now. It's going to be that way on Friday as high temperatures reaching the mid to upper 90s and a heat index of 105. Still super hot on Saturday. Hopefully a little cooler Sunday.
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0: appreciate y'all's plug for new hip hop and R&B. On the way, DJ Butterfingers has that afternoon trafficking mix. I'm telling you, he's going in on this good old Thursday. You don't want to miss it. It's next here on the plug.
1: You missed No Malari in the Morning Madhouse. On Thursday in the Madhouse, it's a situation. A young lady went viral out of Charlotte for what she wore at church.
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1: 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Jimmy, what we doing with it all month long?
11: We knocking out the competition. It's invoice only on Tellurides 2027. Tellurides, everybody's coming in for them. Everybody wants to test drive them. Everybody's talking about the Telluride. Now's the time. It's invoice only. You pay what I pay. That's right. You pay what I pay. I'm gonna print out the invoice, and you pay what I pay. But it's only this month on the Tellurides. You don't want to miss out. I don't care about the credit situation. I don't care what happened in the past. I don't care about none of that. I got the tools in the toolbox for you. I got the tools to help you get out of the situation that you don't want no more. If you got a car and you owe too much money on it, come down and let me show you what I'll put in it. I'm going to step up on that trade every single car deal this month.
1: That's what we doing, man. 4700 East Independence Boulevard. Come to the planet. That's Planet Kia. Hey, Jimmy, what we doing, baby?
11: We're knocking out the competition.
1: Straight like that.
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6: 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Here's your Channel 9 Severe Weather Center 9 forecast.
7: Extreme heat continues in Charlotte. Check your forecast from Severe Weather Center 9. I'm meteorologist John Ahrens. It's dangerous out there now. It's going to be that way on Friday as high temperatures reaching the mid to upper 90s and a heat index of 105. Still super hot on Saturday. Hopefully a little cooler Sunday. Beasley.

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8: 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You pay what I pay. 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
2: Charlotte traffic.
3: Moderate congestion remains on the Interstate 485 Interloop at Steel Creek and 85 northbound. A couple of accidents, one at Baby's Ford, the other at Sugar Creek. Village Lake at Creek Ridge, Monroe Road at Rama, Harrisburg at Pence, Prosperity Church at Ballard Creek, and still clearing South Mint at Brooklyn Village. Yankee Pete, Charlotte traffic.
4: Hey, it's that time for you to get a new ride, and I got my man, Jimmy the Boxer. Jimmy, what we doing with it all month long?
5: We knocking out the competition. It's invoice only. On Telluride 2027. Telluride. Everybody's coming in for them. Everybody wants to test drive them. Everybody's talking about the Telluride. Now's the time. It's invoice only. You pay what I pay. That's right. You pay what I pay. I'm going to print out the invoice and you pay what I pay. But it's only this month on the Telluride. You don't want to miss out. I don't care about the credit situation. I don't care what happened in the past. I don't care about none of that. I got the tools in the toolbox for you. I got the tools to help you get out of the situation that you don't want no more. If you got a car and you owe too much money on it, come down and let me show you what I'll put in it. I'm gonna step up on that trade every single car deal this month.
4: That's what we doing, man. 4700 East Independence Boulevard. Come to the planet. That's Planet Kia. Hey, Jimmy, what we doing, baby?
5: We knocking out the competition.
4: Straight like that.
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Nosy Neighbors, that's my time with you. I'm up out of here. Y'all stay safe, and don't you ever forget, I love you. I'm Miss Jessica, the girl next door, and I'm out. Bye, y'all.

0: We're going to be stomping and shaking. Cheerleaders is back in the building inside the Madhouse right around 6:40. It's 7:40. Hand tag.
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0: Y'all know I keep the joke gun loaded. 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Larry, shots fired.
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0: Y'all know the Madhouse keeps the stars coming through their doors. Burgundy Baker, a.k.a. Keisha from the Shy, will be stopping by the Madhouse and the podcast. And then we, with J-Rod Tanner and Kristen Seville, will be in the building also.
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13: Charlotte traffic.
14: Interstates have cleared quite a bit, but a few issues remain. 85 north, multiple accidents. Brookshire, Bates Ford, and northbound at Sugar Creek. 77 north at Atondo, getting that one off to the side just north of Uptown. Pineville Matthews at McMahon, an accident. Village Lake at Creek Ridge, and Monroe Road at Wendover and at Rama. Yankee Pete, Charlotte traffic.
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18: 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We got some college football action tonight. Deion Sanders and the Colorado Buffaloes will be taking on Georgia Tech. Number 25, Missouri. We'll be playing Arkansas Pine Bluff. Number 21, Utah will be taking on Idaho. Akron is going to be playing Wake Forest. And Bethune-Cookman will be chopping it up with the University of Central Florida. That's right. College football is on TV tonight. College football, Mike. We got action, baby. It's No Limit Larry with your Power 98 Sports Update.
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6: What's happening? 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

0: this known to Larry in the Morning Madhouse. On Thursday in the Madhouse, it's a situation. A young lady went viral out of Charlotte for what she wore at church.
1: What?
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0: 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We got some college football action tonight. Deion Sanders and the Colorado Buffaloes will be taking on Georgia Tech. Number 25, Missouri, will be playing Arkansas Pine Bluff. Number 21, Utah, will be taking on Idaho. Akron is going to be playing Wake Forest. And Bethune-Cookman will be chopping it up with the University of Central Florida. 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College football is on TV tonight. 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It's Living Larry with your Power 98 Sports Update.
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